0: that this is half of the price of a Category 3 ticket to watch England against Croatia, and I bought a 100-inch TV.
1: With all the commercial deals and billions in revenue, modern football can feel like a complex game. But the secret may lie in the simplicity.
2: At the end of the day, it's still 11 guys in shorts and a soccer ball. I mean, that's the beauty of the game. I mean, in its, they often say, in its simplicity, it's what makes it complex. And so, you know, I believe once the national anthems get played and the ball is put in the middle of the field, it's just 11 guys playing against the other 11 guys.
1: That's it for this edition of Bloomberg Wall Street Week. I'm David Westin. Stay with us. Today's top stories and global business headlines are coming up right now.
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5: It's Lauren J. Carrington Smythe back again for another Diaries of a Divorce Lawyer. This is the complete guide to an uncontested divorce in Texas for 2026. And guess what? 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Now, what this guide is it's just a very simple, straightforward guide that's really here to help people who are either facing divorce, thinking about divorce, or maybe you've already even been served papers and you're not just in a hypothetical situation. 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So we have assumed that there's urgency involved. Of course, there's going to be uncertainty. And I can imagine you have a desire for some accuracy and maybe even need a little bit of reassurance. So that's why it's great to have a Texas family law lawyer on board who can actually explain to you the process, keep it simple in a language that you understand. If you are thinking about getting a divorce or you have a co-parent and you're unmarried and you want to get papers, then uncontested.com is definitely the place for you. 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Uncontested.com is an online legal platform. It's like a vending machine. You can pick any product you like, and the prices start at only $375 if you're on a low income, or $750 if you're looking for the law firm to take care of up to 2 hours of legal services. If your case is uncontested, then that is the time period that we tell people, you know, an uncontested case shouldn't take a long time. Only needs between 1 and 3 hours of legal services. So you can get yourself in and out without a huge amount of drama and expense, because Texas divorce law has to follow procedure. And it's really important that you have a Texas family lawyer on your side, somebody who can explain to you the procedure and potential outcomes in case things don't go as planned. Now, when you deal with an uncontested divorce in the state of Texas, what it actually means is that you and your spouse or you and your co-parent have come to an agreement on all the major terms of your life. And that can include whether or not you guys have a house, what you want to do with it, if you're going to buy each other out, and what that would look like and how much you owe on the house. We can help you get all those things done at uncontested.com. It's so easy to actually move through the process when you have a lawyer that's guiding you, and that's what you get with uncontested.com. This is an online legal website that is designed and administered by a Texas family lawyer, so you can find out what you need to know when you're designing up and drafting a legal agreement. Everything's going to be drafted for you by a Texas family lawyer. Now, what we look at when we deal with the issues to find out whether or not a case is actually uncontested is to look at the division of your property and if you have any major debts. That could include credit cards, student loans, any kind of loans for that matter, and who's going to actually be assuming the risk. Are you going to be paying on those loans? Will you be splitting them? These are things that we want to know, especially if you don't have a really clear view of what kind of resources you have and what kind of debts. Then you may need to do discovery and find out how much money is in your estate. In Texas, you have what's called community property. every dollar that is earned during the marriage is actually split 50-50. Whether or not you and your spouse still live together, whether or not you and your spouse are even separated. In Texas, you are married until the day you get divorced, and the other spouse is likely to be paid for every day that they stay married to you. Isn't there any other better reason than to go and look at uncontested.com? If you have a spouse, you don't know where they are, or they're missing, they just haven't been supporting you or really doing anything in your life, you have to remember that every day you keep, stay married to them, they're going to earn 50% of your money. So it's important to get to uncontested.com. We do have a solution for people that don't know where their spouse is or don't know where their other co-parent is. They've lost touch. We can help you do what's called a default. And in the event that you don't know where they are, we may even be able to serve it to the courthouse door. If you have no kids or property, there are mechanics under Texas family law that replace the need to actually have in-person service. But if you have children or property, then we may have to serve them personally or attend a hearing with a judge to get what's called a motion and order for subservice. That can be leave with at the house. It could be serving somebody via text message or even on Facebook. Now, if you're going to have spousal maintenance, that's a question to determine whether or not you're eligible. If you have been a stay-at-home parent or a stay-at-home mom or dad and never had a job, you've been married for more than 10 years, you may be eligible for spousal maintenance. And that can be 20% of the other person's net income, which is almost like child support for one child. So if you are thinking that your spouse is going to agree to a certain amount of spousal support, we can help you negotiate that amount. We can help find out what you're eligible for based on how long you guys have been together. And if there are children involved, we can help decide how you want to spend the time with your child, because that's the most important part, is going to be conservatorship. In the state of Texas, when you have a child, it's presumed that both parents are going to be involved in the child's life and the rearing of that child. There's duties and obligations that come with having a baby in the state of Texas. One of those may or may not include child support. Believe it or not, it's not necessary and it's not required necessarily to pay child support. Depends on the judge, and every county is different. We have over 244 counties here in the state of Texas, and uncontested.com is serving all. So if you need help and you live in a small county, you really just don't want to go to court, and you don't want to have to pay for the expense of a big legal battle, then uncontested.com is the perfect place to go and to get your legal agreement sorted out by a Texas family lawyer. We can help you describe what you want to do when it comes to a possession schedule for your child, and we can help you put down whether or not you do want to pay any child support and calculate the child support if it is something that you want to pay. Not to mention health insurance and how those expenses will be split up in the event that something, an expense, isn't covered by health insurance. We can even help you get reimbursed by the other parent for the premium or any other expenses that happen. And we have all of the wording that's already ready to go. We've thought of everything. So is the Texas Supreme Court. But if you don't want to be a statistic and end up going to court, then we would tell you, you've got to get to uncontested.com. It's so easy, fast, it's affordable, and it's online 24/7, so it's accessible from your home. 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And even if just one issue remains unresolved and you're not able to come to a resolution, we have a different program for you. That means your case might be going contested. Perhaps you may need to serve your spouse and see if they're going to get a lawyer, or perhaps they did get a lawyer and now you need to think about either doing discovery or mediation. We can help you accelerate the terms of your contract and what you want to get from your other partner or your spouse. We can do this in a way that's very straightforward. We can help you negotiate an arrangement and move you over to the Carrington Smythe side, which is the law firm that will help take over. If your case does go contested, you'll get a credit for the money you paid so far, and it will go towards your legal retainer. So to the extent that you have more issues that need to be resolved, sometimes it's for the best. You may not be as generous this time around as you were when you were willing to go uncontested, because if you have to spend money and get a lawyer and go to court, that really changes things. And so even if their disagreement may have been narrow, it doesn't stop one from wanting to ask for attorney's fees, especially if they had the chance to do it uncontested, and now, you know, they don't want to do it. So we would ask for attorney's fees because in Texas, the courts just don't do a half-contested divorce. The agreement needs to be complete. So in my opinion, it's all or nothing. Gloves come off if it's nothing. And Texas family courts are built for volume. Lots of people pile into the Texas family courts every single day. And the judges expect parties to resolve their cases efficiently and hopefully without any unnecessary hearings. Uncontested divorces move really fast. In fact, you may be able to get divorced in as little as 70 days with uncontested.com. The filing costs are much lower because you don't have a high volume of documents going out. And the court appearances, well, let's just put it this way. They're really limited, may even be eliminated. In fact, in most big cities, you may not even have to go to court. At uncontested.com, we have a large docket in many of the large cities that passes through, and everything is filed well in advance so that the documents are with the judge on the 61st day. What's really great about that is that the justices and the judges will have enough time to scrutinize and review your documents well in advance. They review for completeness. They want to make sure that the document makes sense and that no one's been persuaded unfairly to sign something that they don't want to do. As long as both parties are in agreement, then the court's primary concern is making sure that the final decree does comply with the Texas Family Code. And we can help you tailor up the agreement in a way that is amazing and it fits for your family. You can actually tailor things up in many different ways. And it's kind of like Burger King. You can have it your way, but don't go crazy with it. You know, it may not be enforceable if you're trying to do something that just doesn't make sense under Texas law. You need to have a divorce decree that is drafted and looked at by a Texas family lawyer. Going to the courts is not something you want to do by yourself. And not just that, this is great because the divorce decree will actually dispose of all the marital issues at once. You don't have to sleep with one eye open wondering if someone's going to sue you in the future because your property division was complex and not handled right, or because your retirement account, maybe it was never disclosed. We understand that sometimes parties can misunderstand their rights, and that's why you need help from a Texas family lawyer that will show you how to do everything step by step. Because the courts just don't reward drama. They will reward clarity. And if you're the one to step in with the decree, well, that's not symbolic. That means you are in control. Why not make that extra step and get to uncontested.com so that you get a nice set of documents when these documents matter the most, when it comes to children, especially little kids and their visitation arrangements, or if the assets are just not straightforward, you may need a little extra time with a lawyer to learn about discovery. And sometimes where people might be hiding assets, whether it could be in gift cards or spending at the grocery store, it could be Amazon. You might want to check someone's Venmo or Cash App. People leave a credit trail, and they also do leave a paper trail behind. So if spouses are not communicating very well and you don't have that kind of oversight, we can help you at uncontested.com. We'll want to check to make sure that you are eligible to file for a divorce in the state of Texas and that you've been living in the state for at least 6 months and in the county where you are for 90 days. Texas is a huge place. We want to make sure we file in the court that's right for you. As long as one party stays in the state of Texas, then you have the right and you may be eligible with uncontested.com, even if one of the spouses is gone. There are no unresolved safety concerns when it comes to uncontested.com because we will hit every single issue on the head and make sure you're not leaving any money on the table. Now, of course, when you do an uncontested divorce, we're not trying to bring out all of the horrible things that happened during the marriage. We just want to resolve it and move on with your life. That only works if you are not going to go for these three items. One, cruelty. Two, adultery. Or three, abuse. If you have ongoing family violence, this may not be the right process for you, especially if you're trying to get a restraining order or a protective order. You don't want the courts to think that you're being buddy-buddy with your abuser. In fact, that's a good way to end up losing your kids to CPS if they think that you're putting your kids in harm's way just because you want to maintain a friendship with somebody who's hurting your kids. then that could be a serious problem. So if you are suffering some kind of domestic violence or cruelty or abuse or adultery and you've got the receipts or you think somebody is cheating, then you've got to get to uncontested.com and notify us in the notes to lawyer section about your concerns, because it's not always straightforward. And that's why you really need help from a Texas family lawyer who can give you some clarity, explain some of the really common myths and misunderstandings that may actually hurt your case. And, you know, it doesn't replace legal judgment. You want to get advice from a lawyer because sometimes things are not straightforward.
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5: Maybe the case is uncontested and you don't need to spend a lot of money. We're here to help you with that. In fact, what's super important is that you get it right the first time, because the court order, once it gets signed by the judge, is going to be very hard to change. And an enforcement is an instrument that pushes somebody for jail time in the event that they violate that court order. It leaves a permanent record. And the bottom line is, you don't want to make a mistake that ends up persisting and costing you more time and money in the long run. Once this whole divorce fades, you'll have a life afterwards that's based on whether or not you're picking your kids up from school or from the house, whether or not maybe somebody's able to move away with your children, and what would happen if that happened. Would you be meeting halfway, or would you have to take the long haul and pay the extra gas to get over to where they live? These are all amazing, legitimate questions that the lawyer will know. You don't. So you want to get counseled so you make sure that in the event you're in the dark and living like a mushroom, just growing and not really getting any direction or any, you know, light or clarity, especially if one of your spouses is refusing to disclose assets. That's something we see quite commonly that can cause people to go from an uncontested to a contested divorce, because it's just impossible to know what you're dealing with if you have no clear view of what's in your marital estate and what's in your property, what kind of bank accounts, or if there's any retirement. Sometimes you need to have discovery so that you force the other side to turn over their bank statements, turn over their pay stubs, and all of the accounts that are under their name. One of the spouses will have to be located, and if you don't know where they are, don't worry. 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Texas allows for both fault and no-fault divorce. We can hold your hand through the step every step of the way. We can also help you preserve your case in the event it does go contested, because let's face it, if you have evidence, then the burden may not be that hard for you to jump over. You may want to bring that evidence and those receipts to court. There may be reasons why you don't want to have negotiations. You don't want to have contact with the other side. And if you're in that situation, then we can help you move over to the Carrington Smythe and go for those fault grounds like adultery, cruelty, or maybe even abandonment in some cases. If someone's left and they're not helping your child anymore, you may even be able to terminate their rights. In the state of Texas, this was the most incredibly surprising product that started coming around. At uncontested.com, more and more parents don't want to be involved in the child's life or maybe never got to meet the child for a number of different reasons. It has nothing to do with you. Just to kind of skip on all that unnecessary conflict and no longer have that opportunity of that parent just waltzing into your life and taking the child whenever they feel like it, or some unreasonable, you know, belief that they're going to reconcile, you don't want to sit around and hope and wait for that. It may be better to cut them out. And so that's how terminations came about. So many people saying that they haven't met their parent, they haven't been around that mom or dad, and they don't really exist. So, you know, sometimes the fear of it just, it outweighs any possible benefit of reconciling. And in the end of the day, if they aren't coming around, they don't appreciate you, maybe it's time to cut them off. At uncontested.com, we created a termination product just for that reason only, because those kinds of products don't require a 60-day waiting period like a divorce does. You have to wait until your 61st day. But for child support, child custody, name changes, and terminations, you can do it right away. In fact, you can get started right now. That's a common misunderstanding that people have when it comes to doing online Texas legal services. Isn't this great that we live in 2026 and you can get access to a Texas family lawyer online? How many people are suffering and have issues in their life that they wish they could get resolved, whether it's a temporary restraining order or that divorce or the child custody or child modification that needs to be changed because as over the course of time, things aren't the same. Maybe you have had time to reflect and the circumstances are different than what they were before. Oftentimes, after a divorce, people move on, people get married, people move away. Maybe their incomes go up and down. At uncontested.com, we understand that. You shouldn't have to go broke just trying to make a modification to your underlying order. That doesn't sound fair. So uncontested.com is here. We can help you change some of the terms of your child custody, maybe your child support, earning less or more income in the marriage. Maybe, you know, you lost your job and then child support needs to go lower. Perhaps you have a spouse or a co-parent that is willing to zero out the monies that you owed them on child support due to other debts or maybe some time you've had with the children. This happens all the time. You don't have to get really complicated about it. You just need to tell the lawyer because there's no right or wrong answers, just truthful ones. If you have separate property, and that's like assets that you brought into the marriage, maybe gift, will, or inheritance, or even a personal injury recovery, we can help you segregate that into your separate property section of your divorce decree at uncontested.com. We know how to divide property up in a way that's fair and equitable to you and your spouse. As long as the other parent agrees and they're willing to sign off on it, then this is a division and a divorce decree that can be written so easy and clearly by a Texas family lawyer, because the court will then find that it's just and right and get you guys divorced. Equal division is very common, but it doesn't have to be exactly 50-50. As long as you and your spouse can sign the paperwork and come to an agreement, that's what the Texas courts require. And in most cases, in most states, the debts are just as important as the assets. So what you don't want is to end up getting, you know, stuck with somebody else's debt. So we want to do it in a way that's fair. So we identify what the debts are and then help allocate responsibility and decide who's going to take that credit card. Who's going to take those breast implants? Who's going to take the college, you know, fund that you guess you funded? And any monies that you've set aside for the children. If your name is on a debt, that creditor may come after you. Not to mention, if you guys owe taxes, we want to resolve that now and try to come up with a way to anticipate any of those major costs so that we include really good language in the decree that can be enforced later. If you think the other party is not going to follow through with what they're saying, you know these people better than I do. And if spousal maintenance is on the cards, well, we want to help you negotiate that in a way that generally requires eligibility, because if you're living with another partner, shouldn't be getting spousal maintenance. It's not meant to be a windfall that you get a payment from your, you know, other parent or other spouse. It's meant to help you just get back on your feet or meet your minimum reasonable needs. So in uncontested divorces, many spouses will waive the maintenance entirely. But if you and your spouse want to go ahead and take care of it and you agree on it, we can help you put that in the contract in a way that actually sits within the limits and the caps, because that distinction matters and it's not supposed to be an open check. You want the contractual support to actually be a contract and something that you can rely on. Now, when children are involved, obviously this requires extra care. We want to think about what's going to be in the children's best interest and making sure that conservatorship is understood, because a lot of people say they want sole custody, but in fact, they just mean they want to be primary. In the state of Texas, sole custody doesn't minimize your visitation. When people talk about sole custody, what they really might be talking about is wanting the other parent to be on supervised visitation. If you're worried about, the child's safety when they're with the other parent, or you just want maybe even a short period for them to prove themselves worthy, then we can help you set up what's called supervised visitation. And that can be in a facility where it's closely reviewed by people there. And sometimes you can have it even supervised by somebody you know, a third party, another parent, or even the other spouse. Now, you may not want to be hanging out with your other spouse every time they see the child. So you could do a temporary supervised, or what we do is we call it a step-up arrangement where, you know, month one you may do supervised and maybe move on then to overnights or a standard possession order. In fact, possession can even be 50-50, and there are a number of different variations. You can have a 1 week on, 1 week off, a 2-2-3, a 2-2-5, so you don't go longer than 3 days or 5 days from your child. You can also do a 1 week on, 1 week off with a Wednesday overnight to the other parent when they're not with you. So that way the kid never goes longer than 4 days away from your parent. That is so awesome because you can find so many different ways at uncontested.com to find a time, a visitation schedule that is split evenly and works for both parties. Or if you want to match everything, his and hers or hers and hers, you can make sure that the parents have identical authority. And this prevents future disputes. If you both want to be involved in your child's life, well, you got to get involved with the heads, meds, and eds. That's right. You need to know if your child's going to go to a psychiatrist, if your child's going to be getting a prescription or medication. And then when it comes to education, what we're going to do with your child, where they're going to go to school and where they'll be enrolled is important to know, especially if there's no primary. You guys have to live in the same city. So these are some of the questions that we'll always ask you at the very beginning. And then when it comes to child support, we can help you decide if there will be child support, how to get that percentage down so that you know what's in your net resources, multiply that out, and subtract first the amount of money that you're spending on the insurance medical premium for that child. This is going to give you a general expectation of the Texas guideline child support and what you would be required if we had to go to the courthouse. You can use that as a baseline or a cap, whatever you want to do. And if you have a deviation and you want to do either higher or lower, we can help you get answers and we'll ask you some questions for the reasons why. That could include the cost of daycare, cost of travel, the age and needs of the child, or the time that the child spends with you. That allows you to deviate from Texas guideline support in 2026. The filing process is easy. Just get to uncontested.com. As soon as the petition gets filed, we're going to send you a copy of your documents, which includes your final decree and your waiver of service. The online notary is included. Can't go wrong. In fact, the simplicity is brilliant. All you have to do is click on the link and the online notary will place the signatures on the documents for you. Doesn't get any easier than this. It's an online divorce platform in the state of Texas. It helps people from all walks of life. Online platforms are incredibly effective if the case is uncontested, if the assets are straightforward, and if you already have a good idea of what you want to do with your children and your property. Now, you don't have to have everything figured out. Uncontested.com is cool like that. You have access to a Texas family lawyer who can help you understand all the questions that you have, especially if your property division is complex or if one party just doesn't understand their rights. That's why it's amazing to have this technology and access to an online legal platform that will actually accelerate your agreement, because you don't know if the other party is going to agree or not until you get some kind of a firm arrangement and a firm agreement, because then you can actually confront the other party and find out if they don't agree You'll know whether or not you're going to need to go to the courthouse or maybe mediation or get a lawyer. At uncontested.com, we don't jump straight to going to court. We want to try to do this in a way that's really easy and simple and least expensive as possible, especially because life after divorce is going to be hard enough. Now that you have two household incomes, you're going to want to make sure that all your titles and accounts are updated, that property transfers happen properly, especially if you're the one taking over a home. The divorce doesn't just finish on its own. That's why you need a lawyer to get in there and make sure all the documents are tidy and done appropriately. Because a divorce can actually cost a lot of money if you end up losing things that are valuable to you, whether that's your retirement, could be your children, or you're having delays and you have to go to court and keep missing work. It's really hard to fix mistakes later, too, in Texas family courts. That's why you want to get it right the first time. And using uncontested.com reduces not only the cost, but also the risk. You know exactly what you're getting, and you can handle it correctly the first time.
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5: It's Lauren Carrington Smythe with Diaries of a Divorce Lawyer. Back again, talk about uncontested.com and what you can do to avoid the case going contested. Now, that can happen when one party withdraws consent. Maybe they get access to new information, or somewhere along the way, compliance breaks down. So it's very, very sad when you see people come in and they want to do an uncontested divorce, but for whatever reason, you know, sometimes people just can't get an agreement and they do need help from lawyers. So uncontested divorce isn't always just about winning. It's really about making sure you get what you want, making sure that the case gets done and you get the results, and that it's enforceable. Because Texas law is very clear about what they will and won't do. And when you follow the law carefully and make sure that you have your documents that are drafted by a Texas family lawyer, then it allows people to exit a marriage and keep your dignity with minimal damage and even less expense. That's why the benefits of using an online platform like uncontested.com are just so many. 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So you don't need to get into a bunch of unnecessary complex processes or pay for a bunch of online services that you don't need. In fact, we can help you get straight to the point, significantly lower your cost. It's way less expensive than actually going through traditional litigation, which can start anywhere from $5,000 to $10,000. When you use uncontested.com, you have a really clean and clear idea of what your predictable pricing is, because you can't really call it an uncontested case if it's going to take more than 1, 2, or 3 hours. At uncontested.com, we can reduce the cost and help you get straight to the point by showing you where all the hidden variables are, because you're not a lawyer, but this is a website that's designed and administered by a Texas family lawyer. It's not a generic template. We have spent 8 years designing these questions so that we can find out what would happen if you went to litigation, where the hidden issues are, and streamline the process from start to finish so you feel like you're getting all the bells and whistles that you are entitled to, and you're still going to avoid a prolonged court battle. Now, this minimizes the need for all of these attorney conversations. In fact, it minimizes the need at all to have any kind of conflict escalation. And if both sides can get through this process, you can handle it correctly the first time. And you won't have all the emotional strain of going through litigation with two sets of attorneys and a full-on adversarial process. This is amazing to be able to get your divorce or any product for that matter through uncontested.com. We're doing child custody, child support, name changes, terminations, simple divorce, complex divorce, annulments, and we're even helping people with criminal misdemeanors across the whole state of Texas. If you just want to take a plea, uncontested.com can help you with a simple, easy criminal process. 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Now, at uncontested.com, we've created a very clear structure for helping you understand your property and for helping you understand your debt. There are no right or wrong answers, just truthful ones. And uncontested.com is going to go through all those questions step by step in a language you understand with no legal jargon. And this helps prevent any drafting errors that can create future disputes. And it keeps the focus on you and resolving this issue with your family, not getting into arguments. By having a really fast timeline, you may even be able to get yourself divorced in as little as 70 days. Uncontested.com has built-in guidance step-by-step, which is required in the state of Texas if you want to have everything drafted up in a way that's meaningful and that you feel like you understand what you're doing. Then you want to get access to a Texas lawyer. That way you don't have incomplete sections of your divorce where you just don't know what's going on, and you'd want to reduce any kind of drafting errors. And this will reduce cost and risk to both sides that you handle it correctly the first time, especially if you guys have an agreement, you know what you want to do with your kids, you know what you want to do with your property, and you have a pretty good idea, then uncontested.com is really best suited for those kinds of couples. Couples who already agree on all the major issues of their agreement. And it also helps preserve a really good relationship that you can with your co-parent or your spouse whenever it's possible. We're not saying you guys have to be best friends, but to the extent that you can save a relationship, uncontested.com will help you do that. In fact, you can do it from your house and the other parent can do it from theirs. This eliminates having the necessary in-person meetings. You don't need to have any face-to-face meetings. Everything can be done online. We can help you proceed on your schedule. This is very simple. At uncontested.com, the preparation process and the final decree will all be prepared by a Texas family lawyer, so you don't have to worry about missing deadlines or having incomplete filings. This is best suited for parents or spouses and co-parents that are not going to try to trigger each other with aggressive legal tactics. In fact, uncontested.com is here to smooth things over where possible and improve your relationship with your other co-parent or your spouse, not to mention the privacy that comes with using a Texas family law firm means that it's confidential. And we even have what's called a privacy divorce that you can pay for. It's an upgrade at uncontested.com. And it helps to secure your privacy and the confidentiality of your divorce decree. Keep it secret so that not everybody in the whole streets in the world can know what's in your divorce decree. This is not court-ready documentation. 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This is going to create the best path for you and your family to resolve and make this divorce or child custody or child support arrangement organized and calm and deliberate. And most importantly, it'll be final. If you're facing a divorce in Texas, there's one assumption that quietly costs people the most, that it has to be a horrible fight. You don't have to get into a legal battle. You don't have to go broke just because you want to get a divorce. In reality, many divorces could be resolved without escalation. But people enter a system designed for conflict. It's really easy to trigger one another. And simple cases They should stay simple. Not all legal situations need to be complex. That's why we have uncontested.com. The problem is that traditional systems treat everyone the same. If you and your spouse can come to an arrangement and agreement on most of the issues that you have, we can help you get there. 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Complexity should come from the facts, not because you're involved in a system. You want to have security for your family, you better think beyond the filing. Most people focus on just getting through the legal process. 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How are these documents going to go hold up? Will they be enforceable? And what are they going to look like when they play out in real life? Is there anything here that we need to revisit later? 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Because the real goal isn't just completion, it's getting it right the first time and making sure you don't have to come back to court. Now, if you want to really reduce the temperature in the room and you don't want to get into a legal battle, uncontested.com is the perfect place for you, because we help you resolve the issues, not amplify them. When you have good communication, it actually gives room for more interpretation, and there can be more room for conflict. If you and your spouse or your co-parent just haven't been able to get there alone, then uncontested.com may have a structured online process that actually can get you get the ball back into the hoop. It's very important that you have this structured situation and an online process that actually moves the process and expedites it in a way that you and your co-parent don't have to interact with each other. In fact, you can make this decision step by step without causing friction. It's all done online. You can do it from the comfort of your own home. And sometimes the best legal strategy is just removing those conditions and removing the environment that's creating the conflict for you in the first place. Because agreement changes everything. And the real cost of divorce is not just attorney's fees. It's the delays, having to go to court, and all the time that you end up spending, whether it's because of, you know, small errors that follow you around, or because you just didn't know how to handle it correctly. Uncontested.com has all of the processes down pat, and it reduces the cost and the risk. So if you guys already have an agreement, then your divorce should reflect that, and we can help you do that. Uncontested means that everything is going to be resolved, especially once we get the documents finalized. There's no unnecessary conflict, and the process won't be drawn out. We can help you finish what's already agreed at uncontested.com. You want to stay in control from the beginning. So you may not want to sign those documents yet. Get to uncontested.com, especially if you're being asked to sign something early. You may want to take pause, especially when you haven't chatted with a lawyer yet. Even a temporary agreement can shape your entire case. You want to get to uncontested.com, especially when money or children are involved. That way you get access to all the legal services that you need, because one of the biggest misconceptions in legal situation is that everything is going to be done fairly, when it's not. Life isn't fair, and certain decisions, well, they carry long-term consequences. You want to get access to a Texas family lawyer as soon as possible. Make sure that you're getting access to your online legal services in a way that is easy and accessible for you, because that's power, and knowledge is power. But not in every situation. If you don't feel that you have access to the information you need, you really need to get a lawyer. That way the lawyer can help find out what is missing from your case and whether or not the Texas law allows for you to get access to certain privileges, or if the other party is denying you some of your Texas legal rights. That's not helpful. Having a lawyer is. In fact, having a lawyer is the greatest protection you can have for you and your children. 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It's incredibly important to get legal services because, let's face it, the justice system is not a place you want to go alone. The biggest mistake that people make is giving up control way too early because they're so afraid that things are going to spiral out of control. 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In fact, we remove all of the hostility, and we keep online legal services. It removes that barrier, and you don't even have to mess with the other person. You don't have to be in a place working with them where you have to be visible. In fact, you can build that momentum naturally behind the scenes by logging on to uncontested.com. That way you don't have to overcommit to something. You can have a good understanding. You can learn what your rights are. That doesn't invite unnecessary conflict. That's not going to complicate your negotiations. Having access to information is power. And it helps you understand what happened during your marriage. So before you can agree on anything, first you need to get a lawyer to help you understand what your rights are. And remember, when children and money or property are involved, there are many parts of the process that may be unclear. Uncontested.com can help make that clarity, and it can start just with one simple step from getting on uncontested.com. Then we can help you resolve your issues. And if you want to finish and get yourself in a divorce or get some child custody arrangement or child custody papers or child support, we can help you draft a clean and forcible outcome. Because online legal services are designed with that in mind. We want to help people from the comfort of their own homes. And finishing the matter is so important because lots of people have these situations that are resolved, they're making mistakes, and once that happens, the conflict escalates. And sometimes decisions start happening with or without you. And before you know it, attorneys and maybe even court starts to happen. And at uncontested.com, we can kind of keep the ball rolling when it comes to the hard conversations and keep that information in control of your outcome where you belong. That way you don't feel rushed into something. You don't feel that you're making some kind of decision out of scarcity or fear, because limitation is part of the strength. Understanding the limits and your caps and your boundaries and what you qualify for. 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It's actually multiple choice. You don't have to question. In fact, we're going to show you, because these are long-term consequences when it comes to your child, when it comes to your property. You want access to a lawyer who's going to explain to you what you need to do.
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5: Most divorces don't need a fight. 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In fact, Texas does allow for a no-fault divorce. Now, the first 72 hours do matter, and if you've been served, you're going to want to get to uncontested.com as soon as you can, because that matters more than people think. You want to get an answer, and you want to get access to a Texas family law, because small procedural differences can shape really big outcomes. You could even lose custody of a child. Now, it's very predictable to find out what your spouse is going to do once they tell you. If they have a lawyer, then you should let us know at uncontested.com. That way, we can get started with moving to the next stage, whether it's going to be division of property or maybe even setting up mediation, because in Texas, we got to get all the details and the juicy gossip. If that's where we're going with this, then online legal services, when they're done correctly, will help corral and ring fence all that information. We can guide you step by step to understand what part of your case really matters. When it comes to going to court, when it comes to fighting for custody, the goal isn't just speed. It's results. You want to make sure that you don't have some mistake that ends up following you for years. One of the hardest parts of any legal issue is just really not knowing where to begin. And that's why your first move, and is the best move, is going to uncontested.com. You can get on there at any time. In fact, the website is always open. And we can help you make the decisions step by step. It's so easy to have a structured online legal process at uncontested.com. We take out all the guesswork and show you how to get through the system with a lawyer who already knows the process. Every city handles things different, so you want to get it right the first time. Having a lawyer in your corner isn't about complexity. It's making sure that you have somebody to actively defend you, and you're not writing this out alone. In a traditional legal process, the control tends to drift, and it can take a really long time. Communication can either be sparse or escalate, and things can get really hostile. Decisions may even be taken away from you and made by a judge or made by the lawyers. And when you get into that dynamic, sometimes it's hard to pull that control back. And that's how the mistakes can get really costly. And you can have a very expensive litigation. 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It's not about speed. It's just about moving at your own pace. We'll help you know what's required, and we're going to help you decide before anything is finalized. So you have the control. You have the explanations. And you just know that everything is clearly organized from the beginning, and you're not going to have to lose time later. So you don't want to cut corners. You just want to eliminate inefficiency. And that's why it's really good to have a lawyer to step in and do all of that for you at uncontested.com. 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Most divorces don't need a fight. And if you're facing a divorce in the state of Texas, you may be thinking about the expense of attorney's fees. But that's not just the full picture. The real cost is often hidden. It may be the time that you lose in delay, could be duplicated work, and litigation can go on for months, if not years. The decisions that are made under pressure in the beginning can be really hard to correct later. In the state of Texas, the question is, how do you reduce not just your costs, but also your risk? That's easy. You want to get to uncontested.com. For many people, the answer is an uncontested resolution. Maybe you don't have every single thing figured out, but that's why you have a Texas family lawyer who can step in and try to create some long-term relief, especially around property or children where the consequences are severe and may not be able to be changed later very easily. Using uncontested.com puts the focus back on you and your children or your family in getting everything right the first time. We will help you draft a clear agreement. We'll get you your accurate documents, and we give you the path to structure your way to completion. Everything's done online in a way that is so simple. We'll help you understand what matters, and we'll do it as simple and as fast as possible. You really want to avoid litigation cycles because it's unnecessary expense, taking money away from you and your kids. If you don't want to revisit the same issues over and over, and you and your spouse just haven't been able to get there, you probably need a legal platform like uncontested.com, which is just one step short of litigation, but you still get access to a Texas family lawyer. That way you know you can move as fast as possible, maybe even get yourself divorced in under 70 days and get everything right the first time. You also can avoid having those loose ends because, let's face it, a Texas lawyer knows how this goes. They're going to help you get all the decisions involved in the first place, and you're not going to waste time on things that don't matter. If your situation allows it, and you and the other co-parent, you think you can resolve things cleanly for the most part, then you need to get to uncontested.com. It really doesn't have to be a fight. In fact, most situations in Texas don't need a fight, but people get involved in the system, and that system is built for conflict. Everything escalates

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1: 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It's anticipating all of the issues and questions that you may have as a client. What's wonderful about an online legal services guide is it helps you get through your decisions in a way that's really easy and fast in an order that actually matters. This is a platform that's designed and administered by a Texas family lawyer, so we can help you understand all the questions that affect your life, some questions that you probably have already thought of, and a number of issues that you may have never even considered. Some legal situations are complex, but many of them are not. In fact, we believe at uncontested.com, simple cases should stay simple. You don't want to get into the traditional system and blow everything out of proportion. This adds layers of expense that just really aren't even necessary, and you can't take back a lot of the things that are said once you go to the courthouse. Online legal services are totally different. You can actually do the process and handle it in a way that's confidential, quiet, and at a pace that you want to do from the comfort of your home. If your case is straightforward, we'll help you keep it that way at uncontested.com. Your case doesn't have to be complex. In fact, we can help you keep it simple. It's not just the system that hurts people. It can actually be the time and the cost of delay. So you want to think about your future security. Most people focus on just getting through the legal process, but they don't really think about what happens when it's all over. We're going to help you and design the product of your dreams. We're going to get these documents designed in a way that tailors up to your life, and in a way that these documents will hold up if you ever did have to go to court. We'll make sure that the terms of your agreement are enforceable. And we're going to help you prioritize your children, your property, and all the things that matters most. Because the real goal isn't just completion, it's getting it right the first time. And you want to make sure that you keep everything emotionally contained. It's hard enough going through a divorce, but if you want to reduce the temperature and just keep things really simple, the legal process isn't just about resolving issues. Sometimes it's about managing your emotional processes. And more communication can sometimes overwhelm people and make things worse. At uncontested.com, you don't have to do all that. In fact, we'd remove all the interpretation and just keep it really simple. That way, there isn't as much room for conflict. We're not giving you every option under the sun. We're just going to keep it simple and show you what you have to choose from. You can pick what you like. Talk to your spouse. Let's see if we can reduce all of the touch points just to a certain number and then be done with it. That way we don't have to escalate. That way we don't have to get into fight. This is an online legal process, and it actually does quite the opposite. Keeps your interactions very limited.

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1: Wow. Wow.
2: Lisa. All right. Okay, first with we had Elmo. Now we have tiger that. Noises. Okay. What's the bonus? What's the bonus?
3: We go on to phones.
2: Phones? Okay. Ready? I have one of those. I have two of those.
3: Okay. You do have two of them. Okay. Apple announced an update to its operating system with hints in the code teasing an unveiling of what new product? What new product
2: this one.
3: Was being teased? What could Apple possibly come out with? About it. We have the soothing music for you.
1: I do love the soothing music, and I feel like I've moved too quickly through this today. I'm going to say a ring.
3: A ring? No,
1: yeah, like
3: no.
1: An ring?
2: I guess a foldable phone.
3: A foldable phone. So she gets
2: three times.
3: She just has
1: well,
3: my chips back.
1: All's
3: what
1: fair
3: do you get for your
1: all's
3: being
1: fair in the
3: hubristic?
2: Right. It is not it is not official. Apple hasn't said it, but yeah. Yes. The
1: and our Mark Gurman
2: there.
1: Here has reported on this as well. He's like very enthusiastic about it. I fail to see the utility myself, but he was saying you could unfold it would be like an iPad in front of your self. So it would be, it wouldn't be the
2: same. Okay, look, as someone who has two phones.
1: It's probably the size of both your phones unfolded.
2: Like, this is a very large one. This is the Bloomberg phone. This is an Android. This is my phone. This is like, but like, I don't need it to really be this big. This is.
1: Well, I don't know. You could watch this show. You could watch Bloomberg this weekend.
3: A lot of people
1: at Bloomberg.com or the Bloomberg Anywhere app. And if you have a wide, openable phone, think of how great it would be to see that. In wider relief.
2: But it's going to be heavier. It's going to be clunkier. I would take it, honestly, I would take it if it just folded into half of this size.
1: Like
2: that, I would be interested
1: like
2: in something.
1: Like a Motorola razor.
2: Yeah, something that goes into an evening bag a little better.
3: I'd be afraid of it breaking. I don't know. I would probably break it.
2: No, that's fair. Or like if you have kids, I can see kids going breaking them.
1: Well, we hope that Tim Cook is taking all of this into account as he thinks about whether or not to debut this phone in the limited time he has left as the CEO of Apple.
2: I would love it if Tim were watching our show. I would not recommend listening to me on any technology product placement ideas or product development ideas, I guess, is where I'm at.
1: You can test your knowledge on all 10 questions. 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Christina, as you're so fond of pointing out, multiple choice.
2: It is easier online, and there are more of them, so you get more chances than we do. It's kind of ride or die here on the weekends. Lisa, great job.
1: Thank you. Thank you all for joining us this week. We'll be back tomorrow starting at 7 a.m. I'm David Gura.
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6: This is a Bloomberg Money Minute. The market for sleep devices is waking up.
7: Sleep is a massive problem in this country. We are not getting enough of it.
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6: 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Health Foresight says the global sleep tech industry could open its eyes from an estimated $35 billion this year to an alarming $135 billion by 2035. Denise Pellegrini.
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2: Okay, and the risk in financial services, it doesn't mean that there can't be issues for the biggest banks, and the biggest banks need to constantly think about this. We invest a lot in this, and we're all over this. That doesn't mean we can't have a problem. We could. But the risk is that a medium-sized bank has a problem, and it creates fear in a broader group of medium-sized banks. And you don't have to look that far. If you look at SVB and how SVB had a problem and it created fear in a variety of banks, you could see a cyber attack at a mid-sized bank creating ripples through the system, which will be dislocating. And so I think it's really important that we figure out how to help the broader business community get more invested. And by the way, that's something that's got to happen both by the private sector investing more, but also the government finding ways to help. So, you know, I do think that the administration's executive order to get these models is important. There's got to be coordination between the government and business on this. And I think the process will continue to get better. There are going to be more models. There's going to be more process. And, you know, we've obviously had a team that's learning, looking, you know, we learn things, making adjustments, and we're going to continue to do that. But that has been a part of what we do. This might be accelerating a little bit, but it's not that different from what we've been doing for a long time. Just maybe the pace of some of the change on what these models can do is going a little bit faster. And so we've got to be more nimble, and we have the resources to do that. What I worry about is all the companies that don't have the resources to do it. And it's, by the way, it's not just financial infrastructure. Think about energy infrastructure. The biggest utility company is going to be way ahead of, you know, a local water company in Akron, Ohio. Right? And so everybody's vulnerable. And so we've got to figure out how to help people and bring people along.
3: Thank you so much for coming on Op-Ed. It's really appreciated.
2: 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And I appreciate the conversation.
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2: 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Appreciate it.
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7: This is a Bloomberg Money Minute. While multiple industries wait for AI to start really paying off, it's already happening in healthcare.
8: Year to year, we're seeing a massive improvement in adoption.
7: Jeff DeLulo, CEO of Philips North America, talking about his company's study into how AI is being integrated into medical practice. Does this sound familiar?
8: When I go to my general practitioner, I get maybe 10 or 15 minutes, and most of that time, it's sitting on the keyboard asking me questions, right?
7: But with AI,
8: they're getting the chance to ambient speak dialogue. It's translating it into the medical records. They're spending time looking you in the eye, asking you more questions.
7: The study finds doctors spend more time in patient care, and the increased efficiency means they can add patients and revenue.
8: The average physician in this study said they're getting 5 more patients per week because of tools that they're deploying in their practice.
7: Will AI replace doctors? DeLulo says that wouldn't be the best use of it.
8: We want to augment that physician with the non-value-add work and as much of the diagnostic quality they can so that they can make the best decision clinically for their patients.
7: Andrew O'Day, Bloomberg Radio.
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2: 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You can read Justin's piece on the Bloomberg Terminal. 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I'm Amy Morris in for June Grosso. 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
16: And I'm Ed Kalenge in the Bloomberg Newsroom. Here are some of the stories we're watching. Elon Musk is spending this Saturday as the world's first trillionaire. After SpaceX hit the NASDAQ for its long-awaited IPO, the largest in history at $2.1 trillion. Bloomberg Tech co-host Ed Ludlow says it's a big bet on Musk.
17: They need money to fund a bit of a pivot in the business, which is they're going from launching satellites for customers in the private sector in the government and a Starlink satellite constellation themselves. You basically can get very good Wi-Fi that instead of coming

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13: And I'm Ed Kalenge in the Bloomberg Newsroom. Here are some of the stories we're watching. The information reports Amazon CEO Andy Jassy was among the tech leaders who raised concerns to senior Trump administration officials this week about security risks in Anthropic's most advanced models. The calls between the head of Amazon, one of Anthropic's biggest investors and vendors, and the officials in the last few days helped trigger the Trump administration's new export restrictions on Anthropic's Claude Mythos 5 and Fable 5 models late Friday night, citing national security concerns. The restrictions suspend access to those models to foreign nationals. Anthropic said it disabled access to the models for all customers to comply. A fix to the screwworm outbreak affecting cattle in the U.S. is still a year away. Bloomberg's Monica Ricks has details.
14: New World screwworm has been detected in 6 cattle so far in Texas, but a facility that breeds sterile flies, which would be a key tool in helping to suppress it, won't be operational until November of 2027. That's raising alarms at how far the parasite could spread at a difficult time for the cattle industry, as drought and high production costs continue calling a shrinking herd. Right